0: much.
1: Oh, I like a boy. And we're not even dating. We both know we're not dating. But he likes me too. He's mine, but he's not really.

quite at home. And I've had to think about a lot, you know, what that means to me. You know, it's really the people that make your home. You know, life is really beautiful sometimes.

ain't so sure about this place. It's hard to play a gig in this town and keep a straight face. And it seems like everybody's got a plan.